0: Well, we'll talk about some of those changes in a tick. I'm trying to... Okay, so we had Strawberry Sunday, Ferris Wheel, Dagwood Dog, you know, food items could feature on this quilt.
1: Some sheep and cattle dogs.
0: Any other suggestions off the top of your head, Brendan Christo?
2: Well, the piece of coal, which was the very first show bag, had a... A lump of coal, so you could do that if you want to stretch. But I think it's going to be really interesting because I think everyone's got these unique memories from whether they're city people or country people. You know, it'll be really interesting to see.
1: The yo-yos, they were big. I remember when they first came out, and I was a kid, and we were there, and they had displays of yo-yo people playing, doing the yo-yo thing.
0: As we do the countdown, it's under 10 weeks, isn't it, to the showtime?
2: 65 days today, actually, we are counting down, so lots going on, lots of planning. You'll see a lot of theming around as our marketing campaign and the sales launch later this month. When you're there at the show, there's lots of competitions that are having special classes celebrating the memories of the 150 years. We'll have some really special entertainment night show stuff in particular this year that will be pretty impressive, but we'll talk about that a bit later as we get closer to the show. So yeah, it'll be a special year.
0: We most certainly will. In terms of that development that you spoke of, obviously the Athletes Village is going to be at the R&A. There's going to be upgrades around Centre Ring. Machinery Hill is set to disappear. Will any of that work be in place, or has it started ahead of this year's edition of the Ecker?
2: No, the

0: to contribute to. We know that we need system-wide reform, not just incremental change. And we also really, really need to see support for children and families much earlier. The tertiary end, the pointy end of the child protection system is when the crises escalate, and we need to see the redirection of investment to early intervention and prevention. And for me, the real test of implementation is whether children's lives improve and children are safer.
1: And if we do that, do we actually mitigate our...